Anybody up, get around and listen to the mighty song. All rockers crew. Alright, bigger the one like Bigger Blonde, the one like JT. Alright, everybody up front. Alright, stand firm. Easy. Rocker style, wicked and wild, melons and cello. Alright, here your lips them around like the river Nile. Distant as a little child, as we move, we shall improve. I make up, me tell you, we're soft, should you come late night blues. Easy, alright, watch ya.

Original Test Press, Metallica rockers are the best, Naughty South and West, don't jest. Alright, stand firm, alright. Easy does it, nice and fine every time. Rhythm and rhyme. Alright, vibe control.

I was gonna wait a while before we talked about it. Maybe we'll talk about it now so you can think about it. Because we all have to make some kind of plan for ourselves. It's a free concert from now on.

one major thing you have to remember tonight when you go back up to the woods to go to sleep, or if you stay here, is that the man next to you is your brother. And you damn well better treat each other that way, because if you don't, then we blow the whole thing. But we've got it right there.

0: this?
1: This is a thing.
0: And what are these?
1: These are things too.
2: But these aren't things.

Nobody heard him, the dead man, but still he lay moaning. I was much further out than you thought, and not waving, but drowning. Poor chap. He always loved larking, and now he's dead. It must have been too cold for him. His heart gave way, they said. Oh, no, no, no. It was too cold always. Still the dead one lay moaning. I was much too far out all my life, and not waving, but drowning.

0: We're not presenting ourselves as the perfect couple because we don't want to get into that bag either. Right? Because we're trying to present what it is, you know. A relationship that lots of other people are having, but they're maybe not songwriters and they don't express it that way. And the letters we're getting back are from couples, apart from the kids who just like it as music. The main excitement is the letters from people who are married with kids, or not necessarily married, but relating together and realizing that we're not selling ourselves as the perfect couple. We have our problems. We've had our problems. No doubt we'll have problems. But, you know, we're trying. We want to stay together. We want to be a family. And that's the kind of level we're relating to. I am not aiming at 16-year-olds. If they can dig it, please dig it. But when I was singing and writing this and working with her, I was visualizing all the people of my age group from the 60s being in their 30s and 40s now, just like me, and having wives and children, and having gone through everything together, and singing to them. I hope the young kids like it as well, but I'm really talking to the people that grew up with me. I'm saying, here I am now. How are you? How's your relationship going? Did you get through it all? Wasn't the 70s a drag, you know? Here we are, well, let's try and make the 80s good, you know? Because it's still up to us to make what we can of it. It's not out of our control. I still believe in love, peace. I still believe in positive thinking. When I can do it, I'm not always positive, but when I am, I try and project it.
1: Well, overall, we're getting more and more positive, aren't we? Because
0: we survived, that's the thing. You have to give thanks to God or whatever it is up there, the fact that we all survived. We all survived Vietnam or Watergate or the tremendous upheaval of the whole world that's changed. We were the hip ones in the 60s, but the world is not like the 60s anymore. The whole map's changed. And we're going into an unknown future, but we're still all here. We're still, while there's life, there's hope. Not only the fact that we got together and boom, it was like an explosion, but there was also the Beatles thing about us getting together and whether they split because of us or not, or whatever the reason, all that stuff. The Beatles were splitting, the Beatles were arguing, John and Yoko was getting together, the anti-Vietnam crusades were going on all over. And we were involved in so many things, and we were putting out so much work, and we were making movies, making public appearances, performing at shows, and traveling the world and doing all that. There was no time to reflect. There was only time to put out immediate impressions of what was happening.
1: Well, we were really honest about it. We can say that, you know, maybe we were naive, but still we were very honest about everything we did.
0: That's why I refer to the word is love on Rubber Soul. Straight through to all you need is love, to give peace a chance, to imagine there's no country, imagine no war, in other words, to write to this moment now. This album doesn't say imagine the whole world like that, because I've said that in a way. What I'm saying now is, now let's put the spotlight on the two of us and show how we're trying to imagine there's no wars, to live that love and peace, rather than sing about it only. I'm 40, I want to talk to the people my age. I'm happy if the young people like it, and I'm happy if the old people like it. I'm talking to guys and gals that have been through what we went through together, the 60s group that has survived the war, the drugs, the politics, the violence on the street, the whole shebang, that we've survived it, and we're here, and I'm talking to them. And the woman song is to Yoko, but it's to all women. And because my role in society, or any artist or poet's role, is to try and express what we all feel, not to tell people how to feel, not as a preacher, not as a leader, but as a reflection of us all. And it's like, that's the job of the artist in society, they're not some alienated being living on the outskirts of town. It's fine to live on the outskirts of town, but
2: artists must reflect what we all are. That's what it's about, artists. Poets, or whatever you want to call it.
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Well, the first thing I want to say is, mandate my ass. Because it seems as though we've been convinced that 26% of the registered voters, not even 26% of the American people, but 26% of the registered voters form a mandate or a landslide. 21% voted for Skippy and 3-4% voted for somebody else who might have been running. But oh yeah, I remember in this year that we have now declared the year from Shogun to Reagan, I remember what I said about Reagan. Minute. Acted like an actor. Hollywood. Acted like a liberal. Acted like General Franco when he acted like governor of California. Then he acted like a Republican. Then he acted like somebody was gonna vote for him for president. And now we act like 26% of the registered voters is actually a mandate. We're all actors in this, I suppose. What has happened is that in the last 20 years, America has changed from a producer to a consumer. And all consumers know that when the producer names the tune, the consumer has got to dance. That's the way it is. We used to be a producer, very inflexible at that, and now we are consumers and finding it difficult to understand. Natural resources and minerals will change your world. The Arabs used to be in the third world. They have bought the second world and put a firm down payment on the first one. Controlling your resources will control your world. This country has been surprised by the way the world looks now. They don't know if they want to be Matt Dillon or Bob Dylan. They don't know if they want to be diplomats or continue the same policy of nuclear nightmare diplomacy. John Foster Dulles ain't nothing but the name of an airport now. The idea concerns the fact that this country wants nostalgia. They want to go back as far as they can, even if it's only as far as last week. Not to face now or tomorrow, but to face backwards. And yesterday was the day of our cinema heroes riding to the rescue at the last possible moment. The day of the man in the white hat or the man on the white horse. Or the man who always came to save America at the last moment. Someone always came to save America at the last moment. Especially in B-movies. And when America found itself having a hard time facing the future, they looked for people like John Wayne. But since John Wayne was no longer available, they settled for Ronald Reagan. And it has placed us in a situation that we can only look at like a B-movie. Come with us back to those inglorious days when heroes weren't zeros, before fair was square, when the cavalry came straight away and all American men were like Hemingway, to the days of the wondrous B-movie. The producer, underwritten by all the millionaires necessary, will be Casper the Defensive Weinberger. No more animated a choice is available. The director will be Attila the Hague.

finger and tall in the saddle and riding off or on into the sunset. Clichés like, get off of my planet by sundown. More so than clichés like, he died with his boots on. Marine tough to manage, Bogart tough to manage, Cagney tough to manage, Hollywood tough to manage, cheap steak tough, and Bonzo substantial. The ultimate in synthetic selling, a Madison Avenue masterpiece, a miracle, a cotton candy politician. Pesto macho, macho, macho. Put your orders in, America, and quick as Kodak, your leaders duplicate with the accent being on the dupe.

goddamn do right? You go give them liberals hell, Ronnie. That was the mandate to the new Captain Bligh on the new ship of fools. It was doubtlessly based on his chameleon performance in the past as a liberal Democrat, as the head of the Studio Actors Guild. When other celluloid saviors were cringing in terror from McCarthy, Ron stood tall. It goes all the way back from Hollywood to Hillbilly, from liberals to libelous, from Bonzo to Birchite or Born Again. Civil rights, women's rights, gay rights, it's all wrong. Call in the cavalry to disrupt this perception of freedom gone wild. God damn it, first one wants freedom, then the whole damn world wants freedom. Nostalgia, that's what we want. The good old days, when we gave them hell. When the buck stopped somewhere and you could still buy something with it. To a time when movies was in black and white, and so was everything else. Even if we go back to the campaign trail, before Six Gun Ron shot off his face and developed hoof and mouth. Before the free press went down before full court press and were reluctant to view the menu because they knew the only thing available was Crow. Lon Chaney, our man of a thousand faces. No match for Ron. Doug Henning does the makeup. Special effects from Grecian Formula 16 and Crazy Glue. 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Their slogan is, why wait for 1984? You can panic now and avoid the rush. So much for the good news. As Wall Street goes, so goes the nation. And here's a look at the closing numbers. Racism is up. Human rights are down. Peace is shaky. War items are hot. The House claims all ties. Jobs are down. Money is scarce. And common sense is at an all-time low in heavy trading. Movies were looking better than ever. And now no one is looking because we're starring.

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And now I can see a big, huge settlement, a big city. It was before a big, big green mountain, which I like to see every morning, but nothing we can do.

0: 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Earth, salt, and I'm sorry. Could we start that section? I apologize. Sorry, I'm so nervous.
1: Please start again. We want to hear it.